The weather forecast for Kitchener and Waterloo this evening. Cloudy overnight with a chance of rain and a risk of a thunderstorm. Winds gusting to 50 kilometers an hour with a low 17. For Saturday, cloudy with showers and a risk of a thunderstorm. Winds gusting to 50 kilometers an hour. A high 26, feeling like 30 with the Humidex. For Saturday evening, partly cloudy overnight. Windy, a low 13.

The weather forecast for London will actually have a clearing trend through this afternoon with a windy conditions and a high of 26 degrees, but feeling like 33. For tonight, a few clouds in the sky as we drop down to 13, and the clearing in the morning as we get up to a high of 26 by the afternoon. And then for Kitchener-Waterloo, it's going to be mostly cloudy today, a chance of showers and the risk of a thunderstorm as we get up to a high of 26 degrees, partly cloudy tonight, dropping down to 13. And then for Sunday,